0: Here we go, friends. 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

glass on the edge of the table. There's a mass in the eye of my mind. Big shadows moving down over the carpet. Clouds seem to pass.

that's made out of seashells. I keep a watch, slides off my hand. Old folded letter with pictures of sailboats, ones that you drew in ballpoint pen.